red sign. Wearing suffering like a silk garment, or a spot of blue ink, looking for light and finding a hole where there shouldn't be one. I cannot communicate the depth of the feeling. Truth is, I'm still learning to be open about.

sign. 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I cannot communicate the depth of the feeling. Truth is, I'm still learning to be open.

0: Death Cab for Cutie auf Bremen 2 Crooked Teeth. 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
1: He sees what he sees with the blue sky over and he falls to his knees. His eyes all bleary and he drives the same way nearly every day. The same words to say to the same faces, same places, airs and graces. And then one day

0: Deathcap for Cutie auf Bremen 2 Crooked Teeth. Und hier ist Fraser Anderson, Little Glass Box.
1: He sees what he sees with the blue sky over, and he falls to his knees. His eyes all bleary, and he drives the same way nearly every day. The same words to say to the same faces, same places, airs and graces. And then one day, he finds a small surprise.

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1: 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His eyes all bleed.